0: Charlie 669 Heavy, you request flight level 350.
1: 1010, buenas noches, contacto radar, ascenso vía.
0: Roger, I do have your clearance, and I call you back Canada. Copa 721, cruza la pista 29, derecha, Alfa 11, Alfa, antes Eco 5. You are clear to Luxembourg Kindle via Matoki 1 Bravo departure, runway 29 right, jet 42 Zulu Charlie Lima, upper Tango 5 Sierra Lima Whiskey, upper jet 40 November Lima Delta, breakfast file. Time and maintain flight level 230, expect 310. Departure frequency 120.8, squawk 4260.

0: SA 097 Delta Heavy, roger, you are clear to Anchorage via Otoki 1 Bravo departure, runway 29 right, jet 42, Zulu Charlie Lima, jet 13, Tango Charlie Sierra, rest as file, plan and maintain flight level 230, expect 360. Departure frequency 120.8, squawk 4240.
1: China Rock City, the Toki 1 Bravo, the Toki Julia 42, Zulu Charlie Lima, Julia 13, Tango Charlie Sierra, then has filed. The first frequency is 120.4240 and the final frequency is
0: 5.6 7.0. That's correct, ready to push, contact 34.1.

0: 9-7 Heavy, clear for takeoff runway 29 left, wind count, airborne 120.8, adios.
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0: 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UPS 312 Heavy 291 descending flight level 240, information Yankee.
1: UPS 312 Heavy, direct contact. Cancel the arrival, proceed direct to Abrim Alpha Papa Romeo India Mike, descend to 12000. QNH 3007, expect ILS X-ray approach 29 left.
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0: 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Expect Dallas X-ray 29 and left.
1: That's Sandia Mesca, 1 Bravo, altimeter 3007. And we're going to put the Dallas X-ray 29 left.

0: 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It's descend via the Mexico 1 Bravo into the ILS 29 left.
1: That is correct, Roger, 290 heavy.
0: Roger, that's it.

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0: 10,000
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1: 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Hola, S1001.
0: UPS 312 heavy, next to Gulf Lima 981, radar service terminated, contact tower 18-1.
2: Tower 18-1, say again the rest of UPS 312. Guadalajara Tower, warning UPS 312, ILS Zulu, or rather ILS X-ray 290 left.
3: UPS 312, the wind is calm, clear to land, runway 290 left.
2: 290 left, UPS, clear to land, 312.

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1: Okay, yes, 312, heading cross 29 right, Alpha 11, Alpha, hold short of Echo 6.
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1: Hello, Ramiro, autorizado ILFX, ready to go to my izquierda.
2: Air France 6721, radar contact, descent 12,000 feet, flight direct Plade, 2008, and expect ILFX rate 29 left approach.
0: 3008, transmitter 16, west runway 29 left, to descent 12,000 feet. Direct Plade, Air France 671.

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0: 6721 heavy, runway 29 left. 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Here to land. Runway is left.
1: Clear to land on runway 29 left, 6721.

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0: Airbus 71, runway 29 right. Wind calm, you may take off when airborne for the departure from 120.80. Bye bye. Polaris 1221, abandonen Alfa 10, mantenga fuera de 29 derecha, tránsito en carrera.
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0: 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United 246, runway 29 left, wind calm, clear to land.
1: 29 left, clear to land, United 246.

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3: 6, sending via the Mesca 1 Bravo, get picked up.
4: Delta 1992, radar contact, descend to 1,000 feet, right turn complete.
3: Right turn, descend to 11,000 feet, and right turn direct track, Delta 1992. Just want to confirm that direct 2 is for direct Plaid on the approach, Delta 1992.
4: That is correct, direct Plaid.
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1: We're going to vacate it out, then we're going to cross runway 29 right on Alpha 1 Delta 2199.

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1: 119.3, Skywest 4906. Approach, Skywest 4906, 1360, 12000, direct to Green.
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2: Good approach.

0: Skyway 4906, IF radar should be streaming in at temperature 101 and 1501.
1: 118.1, see us, Skyway 4906. Tower, Skyway 4906, 29 left.
2: Skyway 4906, continue approach, runway 29 left.
1: Continue approach, 29 left, Skyway 4906.
2: November 91, Charlie Golf, pista 297, posición Papa 1, puntos de Nemandel. Viva 7026, abandono Alfa 10, cruce pista 2 a derecha hacia Alfa 11.
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0: 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Good afternoon, American 1164 6000 on the Tokyo 1 Bravo.
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1: Alpha 10, short of 29 right, United 27, 27.

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1: Skywest 4906, radar contact, leaving 8000 feet to right direct to them.
0: Leaving 8000 right direct to them, Skywest
2: 4906.
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0: So 1418, we're going to cut the corner around a prim just to go around some weather. Is that all right?
1: Okay, left 1418, be stable, flight direction from Fremont 981.
0: Okay, we'll go to Golf 981 when A-Box 1418.
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0: 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Wind is calm, we project of airborne 120 decimal 8.
1: Pascal 141, are you able to complete the show?
0: Mantenga pista 29 derecha. Todos pasando 8000 directo a nos.
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0: 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You're following an Airbus Hurricane, a Boeing 737-3 Max.
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